0: greatest hits.
1: All y'all radios out there. Song goes out to yo. Yeah, Aisha. Oh, my sisters, yeah.

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Yeah. 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

0: Before you go, there's something I want you to have.
1: Oh, it's beautiful. But wait a minute, isn't this...
0: Yeah, yes it is.
1: But I thought the old lady dropped it into the ocean in the air.

0: hits.
1: 538 Greatest Hits.
2: Dirty South. Uh-huh. Can y'all really feel me?
3: Feel us.
2: West Coast feeling.
3: Feel us.
2: West Coast feeling.
3: Say what?
2: Dirty South.
3: Here we go.

0: We bring it back.
1: 538 Greatest Hits.
2: Play this back, play this back. Greatest Hits. Stop.